tears I cry aren't tears of pain. They're only to hide my guilt and shame. I forgive you, now I ask the same of you. While we

guilt trip about the night before. You know what I mean? Especially when you know you haven't been doing the things you should do. Think about it. What is the man trying to tell you?

tears I cry aren't tears of pain. They're only to hide my guilt and shame. I forgive you, now I ask the same of you.